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1: Ooh, hey, hey. Oh, what we're living in. Let me tell you.

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Cause I better have you naked by the end of this song. 760 AM Vox Radio Hits. I'm about to explode. Take off the clothes.

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How could you not like me? I must say I do look gorgeous. How could you not like him? I must say I do look gorgeous. Uno, dos, tres, cuatro.

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